life is to be responsible for what I do. 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I don't know. 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That's because I came from the gutter and I'm still here.

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0: 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We never ever do nothing nice and easy. 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But then we're gonna do the finish rough. It's the way we do Proud Mary. Rolling on the river. Listen to the story now.
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I never saw it until I was actually in it. You really gotta be in it to understand what it's like. But you always gotta, people always gotta see you smile. 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

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They see somebody bomb a school and all these people get killed, so the United States feel like, ooh, that's messed up. We gotta go show them who's the real killers. 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You know what I mean? So until they stop that mentality, we won't stop. Or they won't stop. Because they watch this country to see what they do. 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

0: 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There, it's not sold, I didn't sell it. It's still within me. I still feel it. My heart is still connected to my body. So I could, any character, I'm gonna bring that intensity, that truth, that honesty to it, because I have to repay for that blessing.
1: 24 sata na dan. Najstariji radio u regiji. 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